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It was just bosses, pour the sauces in the face of the beat bossing. Call me a narcissist, make a typhoon be on artists and the artists. Take out your wallet, sabotage your two ears, I swear for you.

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1: 音乐不停歇。Never stop the music.
2: Yeah. Mr. Johnny Melody.